0: radio show. Blonza Yelim, the voice of the voiceless. His Imperial Majesty's sound that we say will spread it all over the world. I am in. Blonza, blaze over the fire on Barbosa Day. You see? Yeah.
1: 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Select a Blonza, you are the first select in the world for play this. It's called the Yard Anthem. You see me, I say?

would be like this. 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Say mama told me, mama told me, mama told me it would be like this. Mama told me, mama told me.

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Mama told me. Mama told me. Mama told me it would be like this. Mama told me. Mama told me.

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Say mama told me, mama told me, mama told me it would be like this. Yeah.

The one on Catalina up on 8th Street. Paint me, I wanna be immortalized. Oh, young boy from the K, yeah, my mama had faith. She was praying for my Californication. Daddy putting in the work, both hands full of dirt. Fingers looking like them California.

Well, this mess is problematic. It's systematic. It's Adriatic. Why? It's the Greece crisis.

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1: Mangeons les crocodiles.

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MCs sound like cheerleaders, rapping and dancing like redhead kingpin. Doom came to do the thing again, no matter who be blinging. He do it for the smelly hubbies. Seeds know what time it is, like it's time for Teletubbies. Few can do it, even fewer can sell it. Take it from the dude who wear a mask like a tartan helmet. He plots shows like robberies. In and out, 1, 2, 3, nobody's

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Now that the representative from South Africa has been mind programmed, all of the world's leaders on Earth are under my control. And when they meet tomorrow in special session, I, Doom, shall be voted master of the world. 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

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Super. Average MCs is like a TV blooper. MF Doom, he's like DB Cooper. 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I let her get her outfit just to cool her off. She said niggas ain't about shit. 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And can't live with this, handle your business. Villainous, stay on a scandalous whole shit list. One pack of cookies, please, Mr. Hooper. 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Weirdo, brown skin, it always kept his hair low. Rumors has it, it's a S-curl accident. Doom was always known to keep the best girls' backs bent. Some say it's the eyes, some say the accent. A lot of guys wonder where their stacks went. I call her thunder thighs with the fatty swoller. Only mess with high rollers, do what daddy told her. No matter the city, she with me to do the bang bang. Working the coochie, hootie, chitty, chitty, bang bang. Same name on the titty as on the name ring. Pretty like Baby D or all in the same gang. Keep my eye on her, really don't trust her, but I treat her like a daughter. Taught her how to bust a nut and the heat to turn beef to horse meat chalupa. Teach her how to hold it, of course he is the super. See, most cats treat her like fupa or beat her to a stupa. Take it from the super. You need to make her feel cuter and lay down the G like loofah. Everything will be do for her. Keep her in a new fur so she looks sweet when she go to meet the super. Got the Buddha, get the Grenadiers. Twist it, put it in the air. Come here, kiss it. Listen here, Scooter. Let her try to bag you when she's on the rag. Never let her fry the ragu. Would you have you under some type of spell crying dag, boo? Her name on your back in a tattoo. Whether a bougie boy, nerd, whole street chick. Don't call her wife if you met her at the freak nick. You don't want her, don't waste her time. I'll dupe her. And be a father to your child like the super. He keep his hoes in check. Sends him out to get glows from all frozen necks. Tell him take his clothes, leave him posing naked for real. Better yet, get him for the check off the record deal. Find out where he keep the tech.

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2: I am the Indian voice. Listen to me. 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
1: Let us forgive the worst among us, because the worst is in ourselves. The worst lives in each of us, along with the best. Let us forgive the worst in each of us and all of us, so that the best in each of us and all of us may be free.

speak. Those who are wrong. It's important to question those who are absent. Those who live for democracy in general. It's urgent. It's an emergency to speak about those who are absent. It's an urgent to those who are absent. It's time to speak about those who are always wrong. It's an emergency to talk about freedom. It's important to question those who are absent. Those who live without democracy in general. Democracy. It's an urgency in general. General. Democracy is always right. It's time to speak about those who are absent. It's time to speak about those who are wrong. It's important to question those who are absent. It's an emergency. It's an emergency. Those who live without democracy in general. It's an urgent. It's urgent. It's an emergency.

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At minimum, ad infinitum. Give me the water and teach me to swim again. Give me the water and teach me to swim again. Give me the water and teach me to swim again.